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9: I am sweating quite a lot, and it is very tiring. I think going about the city during such extreme heat, especially when you go on the large boulevards where you don't have a lot of shadows to cool you off. Yeah, it's very uncomfortable with such great heat, with the sweating and all that.
8: 6月30号，巴尔干地区多国同样处于极端高温影响之下，在阿尔巴尼亚。不少当地居民来到海边避暑，但以往凉快的夏日海滨在热浪之下也难以让人感到凉爽。
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11: 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And then we will go somewhere inside with an air condition because it's unbearable.
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